If I could do it all over again, I promise it would be different. 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

0: you do if you knew you had less than a minute to live?
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